0: Good afternoon, welcome back to the second hour of the Drive Show. Me again, Balaluki Ipla, host from 5 till 6. We got some more good tracks in Ipla Way, community announcements as well. 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

0: The new Queensland government is helping kids get active and play their favourite sport with $200 Play On Sports vouchers. 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
2: 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Program scheduled for tomorrow, Friday, 18th of September. 9 a.m. start. There's a meet at the Island Stars ready for the Multicultural Parade to Anzac Park. At 10 a.m. official opening, Welcome to Country, and Mayor LC Syria at 0 a.m. 10:30 a.m. Laga Utitui Dance Team. There will also be activities as well. Blessing of the Kai Kai and Community Shared Morning Tea. At 11 a.m., DJ Lip Gloss. There will also be food, arts and craft stalls from 11 a.m. Workshop program from 11 a.m. to 3 p.m. Weaving, t-shirt printing, bead making, community art installation, coconut husking competition as well. At 11:15, there will be Northern Exposure performance. At 12 p.m., there will be a cultural performances. At 12:45, Skills FJ Cultural Performance. At 1:15, Brian Ruiz. At 2 p.m., DJ Tilda. 2:30 p.m., Best Cultural Dress Awards. 3 p.m., Icaro. At 4 p.m., DJ Lip Gloss. 4:45 p.m., Tia Billy. 5:15, Multicultural Community Choir led by Deborah Lower Clark and Stella Savvy. At 6:30 p.m., Skills FJ Fire Dance, and at 7 p.m. Joe Gaia Band. There will also be free ferries back to Horn, Hammond, and POW after closing the festival at 8 p.m. For more information, you can contact Torshire on 07406913336 or SIMA on 07406915.

0: Don't you dare touch that dial, because like the song says, you are out of time. You're almost there, but don't panic. There's still more music to come before you're completely engulfed in the blissful embrace of that little light you see in the distance. Soon you'll be healed, forgiven, and refreshed, free from all trauma, pain, guilt, and shame. You may even forget your own name. But before you dwell in that house forever, here's 30 minutes of easy listening to some slow tracks on 103.5
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Good afternoon to wherever you may be tuning in from. Hope you're enjoying your play afternoon so far. You're tuning in to the second hour of The Drive Show. And what's happening this weekend? Starting tomorrow, there will be the One Sea Many Cultures Multicultural Festival for 2026 on Friday, 18th of September, here at the Anzac Park, hosted by Torres Shire Council and SIMA. 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
3: Great granddad came from Jamaica.

And this will come to the end of my shows for today. 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
1: 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It's the voice of the Torres Strait.

Community is asked to gather at Island Stars Cafe tomorrow at 9 a.m. with the march starting at 9:30 a.m. to Anzac Park. Make sure you come in your cultural costume. There will be free flags from many countries to give away, so don't miss out. Portuguese.

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Dreams and tragedy. Why you had a plan on enemy, not on the strategy? Hey, say, you got to keep on walking on the road to Zion, man. You know, you got to keep on walking on the road to Zion, man.

2021. Time to bring the light in. We gonna bring the light in, you know? DJ Khaled, I see you. Cooler Dre, I see you. Pristine Jewelers in the building.

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For all the ladies in the house. 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

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We take on challenge from any opposition to be the best strike team in the competition.

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Last year, Australia lost a true legend. Rita Mills was a true cultural ambassador for the Torres Strait Islands. Auntie Rita was part of a maverick singing trio, the Mills Sisters. The Mills Sisters were the TI version of the Andrews Sisters. They were your Friday night band, your Wednesday night band, your Sunday afternoon bistro band. They would have been your piano bar band as well, except women weren't allowed in piano bars back then. Certainly not island women with big afros and big bright hibiscus in their hair. I don't think so.

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0: movement swept across Australia in the 1960s. Many people fought for their basic human rights. The right to walk into shops, cinemas, try on clothes, swim in a public pool, to buy a cuppa from a local cafe, and of course the right to vote. They are part of the movement changing the world. One man, Eddie Koeke Mabo, took the fight to the highest establishments in the land. He challenged the most powerful laws of the country. A legacy of a courageous man, a freedom fighter, a deep thinker, a free spirit, a father, son and brother. A person connected to the history and a visionary that saw long into the future. He knew that things must change for his people.
1: The messenger breathes his truth with a native tongue.

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0: Or you might be into music of this nature. But when it comes to Torres Strait traditional, and Torres Strait contemporary, you can go past Radio 4 MW or 1260 AM.

0: is something higher. I mean, it's not where we are dealing with the reality of what's going to happen. It's something higher than man's own personal little vexation and pride self. This is something where no man can stop, because all nation are going to gather and all nation are going to say yes, I'm right. And some plenty will die, you know. But there is people who did it, who want it and no sense for them one, which is the truth, the right to live, you know. Which when you take the right to live, the right to live is to have the right vibe. The right vibe comes from Rasta.
1: Oh, I'm lost, I need a map. 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

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It's the voice of the Torres Strait.

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1C Many Cultures Multicultural Festival for 2026 program schedule for today, Friday 18th of September. At 9 a.m, everyone from community is to meet at the Island Stars, ready for the multicultural parade to Anzac Park. At 10 a.m. there will be the official opening and welcome to country

community exists together at the Island Stars Cafe at 9 a.m. this morning, with the march starting at 9:30 to Anzac Park. Make sure you come in your cultural costume. There will also be free flags from many countries to give away, so don't miss out.

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2: Number one.

heroes of the land, band of brothers, here to defend against all others, from the east to the west, as we ask the question, who's the best? Spiking, rocking, soaring high, tipping, setting, believing we can fly, we take on challenge from any opposition, to be the best strike team in the competition.

0: Hello, I'm Adam Evans with the NIRS News. Just a warning, this story includes details of domestic violence deaths. A 90-year-old woman has died after being stabbed at a Bondi Beach unit in one of three domestic violence-related deaths across New South Wales on Saturday. A 47-year-old man has been charged with domestic violence-related murder and refused bail. It comes as a 70-year-old woman was also found dead in a Northern Tablelands property on the same day, and a 23-year-old woman was fatally stabbed in Wagga Wagga. Opposition leader Kelly Sloane says women of every age are not safe in their own homes. She says every level of government has a responsibility to act. Australia has launched a formal bid to secure a seat at the United Nations Security Council for a two-year term starting in 2029. Prime Minister Anthony Albanese made the announcement in New York ahead of the UN General Assembly. He says a spot on the council would directly benefit everyday Australians, pointing to cost of living and inflation as issues shaped by global engagement. Australia's held a seat on the council five times before, most recently in 2013 and 2014. The campaign will lean on Australia's role in the Pacific, its under-16 social media ban, and recent efforts to regulate AI. Meanwhile, Treasurer Jim Chalmers is flagging the idea of fresh tax cuts ahead of a major 40-year economic forecast due to be released today. The Intergenerational Report says the government's reforms have already lowered the tax burden on working-age Australians and argues there's room for further relief in future budgets. Chalmers says people are under pressure and improving the budget position has created space to act. He says the report will contain some genuinely confronting findings about the risks facing the economy. One issue the report highlights is that Australia's birth rate is set to keep falling for the next 40 years. Less than half of all Australians living with dementia are diagnosed within the first year. That's according to a new landmark survey. It's the first time people with dementia and their carers have been surveyed nationally, with the Australian Institute of Health and Welfare speaking to more than 1,800 people. Researchers found 2 in 5 people waited for up to 3 years for a diagnosis, with early warning signs sometimes missed by health professionals. Dementia Australia says some clinicians treat dementia as an inevitable part of ageing and avoid discussing it with patients. Dementia is now the leading cause of death in Australia, with 1 million people expected to be living with the condition within 35 years. To sport, and the Lions are through to their fourth AFL Grand Final appearance in a row after beating the Hawks in a nail-biter at the MCG, 20-11-131 to 18-8-122. Brisbane held the lead by as much as 28 points early in the final quarter, but Hawthorn stormed back and had every chance of stealing it. Lions coach Chris Fagan says it would have been a great game for the fans.
1: If I was a spectator, I'd just be wrapped by that. I'm obviously really happy that we came out on the right side of the ledger, but even if we hadn't have, I still would have celebrated that game with our players and the way that they went about it. Hawthorn are unlucky. No team deserved to lose tonight. We're just, you know, lucky enough that we're in front when the siren went and we get to fight another day.
0: The Lions and the Dockers are now locked in for the grand final on Saturday. Now for a look at the capital city weather around the country. Sunny in Maganja, Brisbane with a top of 31. 28 in a shower or two for Gadigal Country, Sydney, and it's 28 in a possible late shower for Ngunnawal, Gambri Country, Canberra. 15 in a possible shower for Narm, Melbourne, and a shower or two in Nipaluna, Hobart with a max of 15. A top of 17 in cloudy in Tundanya, Adelaide. Mostly sunny and 23 degrees in Boorloo, Perth, and mostly sunny in Garamilla, Darwin with a top of 33. If you have any stories that you'd like to share with us, you can send us an email to news@nirs.org.au.
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1: And great to be keeping you company on this Monday morning, 21st day. Blow the month of September already. Firstly, I just want to ask the Father God for another beautiful morning. Acknowledgements to the Kawarek Nation on whose land 4MW broadcasting from, and also acknowledging our traditional owners from around this beautiful region of ours. Good morning to you if you're joining us from Zenupkes, as far as Western Province, PNG, all coastal villages. Welcoming our listeners, all the NPA communities, and of course, Yahweh Kaiwalaga region. And if you are joining us through Radio 4MW Zap from around the country, good morning to you. Sylvia Tabuya with you up until 9 o'clock this morning. And what a weekend, and what a week last week. But as we go cruise throughout this hour, we'll bring you the weather forecast and tide times. And still pretty windy out there. And also we'll be catching up with Mayor Elsie Siri at OAM just to give us a wrap-up of the Multicultural Festival that took place on Friday, 18th of September. We'll check out some of our community notices. A few things happening during this week. It is also the first week of the September school holidays. And of course, we got some great music as well as we go cruise in this 1 hour here of the Breaky Boat. Good morning to you, though, if you're joining us from home. Hope you've had a lovely morning so far. And of course, hope you had a good weekend as well. We're catching up with families and friends. And good morning to you if you're joining us from your workplace or heading off to work this kind of time. Great to be keeping you company once again on this Monday morning, beginning of a brand new week.

Looking at the forecast, Jeff, for TI and the Inner Islands, we're expecting mostly sunny weather yet today, top temperature 24. Torres Strait waters expecting east to southeasterly winds at 15 to 20 knots. Seas and swells reaching up to about 1.5 meters and then dropping down to about a meter around midday, but a little bit cloudy throughout the Torres Strait region. The northern peninsula area expecting mostly sunny weather with easterly winds at 15 to 25 knots, becoming light in the evening. Top temperature there between 29 and 35. Now looking down the northeastern Gulf, you get easterly winds at 10 to 15 knots, dropping down to about 10 knots this afternoon, but mostly sunny down the Gulf.

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please stay safe, Gar, especially if you are travelling with your families around the region or down south. Usually holiday time, another kind of busy as well. But yeah, please stay safe, especially if you're heading out on the waters too. Still a little bit windy there outside. But look, happy birthday to you if you're celebrating your very special day today. Can't believe we're actually nearly at the end of the month of September, just like that. And look, happy anniversary as well if you are celebrating your anniversary. Now, as mentioned before too, we've been having technical problems with our computers, yeah, in the studio. So sometimes you might listen, we go off air and other music you come up, or old recordings you come up. So we're just, we've been sort of experiencing them problems for probably over a month now, a couple of weeks. So we're just waiting for new equipment come up so that we can replace some of our equipment, yeah, because we've all been changed that transmitter there around where Tamwai. Sabi one, you fix it one something, another something came wrong. So we had to upgrade our computers. We'll just apologize there, Gar, for any inconvenience to our listeners in regards to them technical problems that we have been experiencing over the last couple of weeks now. And then now and then we have to sort of get the computer back on board with us. But yeah, hope you all had a good weekend, especially if you have traveled up as well, visiting families and friends for the break. Take it easy, and of course enjoy your stay over the next couple of weeks if you are up here for the holidays. Hopefully we will be catching up with Mayor Elsie Siri at OAM to talk about the successful multicultural festival that happened last week Friday. And big hello and good morning to all them community members who have been involved with the festival, from all the stall holders to the entertainers, everybody working behind the scenes. A special call out to Torres Shire Council, all their staff, Mayor Elsie Siriad and councillors, and also all the other organizations that were involved with the multicultural festival.

0: from Penryn Stars here on Radio 4MW. And this morning, I'd like to welcome back to the program our Mayor, Elsie Siriat, OAM from Torres Shire Council. Mayor Siriat, how are you this morning?
1: I'm really good, thank you, Sylvia. I think we're still kind of sitting on a high.

0: Yoya Bosaima and the team behind her, and also Treasury and Council. Also want to acknowledge all our key sponsors for the event, CEQ, GBK, you know, the Dread Sounding, the mobs that was there. But definitely, you know, when people were walking around, you can see how we all just, you know, collaborated and worked together to make something like for a one-day event to be such a success.
1: And like, what was the feedback from community? Because it was really good to see a lot of the, you know, other cultural nations take part. And like you mentioned, you know, we've actually always been a multicultural society in our region. Yeah.
0: Well, I mean, like, obviously, I acknowledge that, and I you know, I just want to acknowledge them, families of the from the multicultural background that have made Zanatkes a home for a very long time. So it's nothing foreign or nothing new to where we are with multiculturalism. It's always been that we always pay respect to them families of the Bikamya and make this place home. You know, and I did say that in my opening address on Friday that, you know, despite what's happening in and around our country right now through the immigration and through the multiculturalism and the monoculturalism, whatever they call it these days, in the mainland, I'm so proud to be here at home to show an example that, you know, we come together collectively to celebrate each other and each other's background and where we come from. And it was so good to see so many heritage blood, them different countries that had taken place during that March Bumiplo on that Friday morning with Island Stars. And I must make special acknowledgement to the organizers like Diat Templar, because they did get flags from all the countries around the world. And some of them people that become Poteke flag just thought that they were coming to collect a flag for an Aboriginal Torres Strait Islander flag for Karem. And then we kind of said, you know, what country are you from? And, you know, they were like, oh, we're from Russia, France, you know, them kind of thing. And it's like, yeah, your flag's also in this box. And, you know, their faces were priceless. And I guess, you know, it was all about the inclusiveness of us coming together as one community.
1: Anything else you'd like to say just in regards to the multicultural festival? And I suppose what we can expect next time?
0: Well, I think, you know, obviously every single event we host, we always say the next one will be bigger and better. You know, I hope to see that the event actually goes over 2 days. I know it's a lot to ask for because it is a lot of work that goes into planning and them kind of thing. But, you know, we have to start planning now, you know, now that the festival's over, that we one time go back for the drawing board and get as many people as get as many people involved in making it happen. I think it's really important that we continue to do what we do in this space to acknowledge the multiculturalism, the diversity we have within our community, because we started this Kanisonia biannual event while, then next year we'll be celebrating 40 years of the Winds of Zenith, and that one obviously is purely celebrating Torres Strait Island culture and putting ourselves on a pedestal to showcase what we have here. And that's why the every second year is also important that we celebrate everybody together. Mm-hmm. But we must not forget Mipla, where we come from, and our grassroots. Well, mm-hmm. I guess, you know, when you think about 40 years back and for Adi Frembani OAM, what his vision was about, and, you know, it's about coming back 40 years later and look back as to where you start from and where we are and where we're going now.
1: Okay, so next year, of course, is the Zanatkes, Winds of Zenith Cultural Festival, but it's also a big year for Wyben, Thursday Island, celebrating 150 years of settlement?
0: Yeah, I think, somebody just passed me on the street to tell me that. And so our office is following up on that one there for the 150 years of TI. But also, I think we're also maybe celebrating 50 years of the Ring Road.
1: Okay.
0: When that was in play 50 years ago, and we still have all uncles who are still here to be able to tell us them stories. There's quite a few things that's happening in 2027. Yeah, it's going to be a good year. It's going to be a great year. I'm really excited.
1: Okay, so as we sort of not wind down, of course, Shire's always busy. Everybody's always busy. But any upcoming events for Shire that's coming up before the end of the year?
0: Well, we're going to still have them more cruiser boat come through. The cruiser boat? Is that
1: cruise ships.
0: Cruise ship. them cruise ship boats are coming through, and obviously still all them families there outside who don't want to set up a stall, you know, come down to Torres Strait Council, reach out to council if you want to express an interest for setup.

0: there. And also, as we go to the close of the year, we always look at the Christmas extravaganza that we have also for the community. That happens, I think it will happen in November. Mm-hmm. I'm not sure, but I will get the dates back to you.
1: Yeah.
0: And also the one in Christmas lights competition.
1: Yes, yeah. That's right, Christmas lights competition, because you know Christmas is just around the corner now.
0: Wow, so what, we almost at the 2 weeks until end of September. Yeah,
1: so many big guess for your time, and I know you're on holidays now, I hope.
0: not really. I do travel out today. I'm going to Brisbane for a Mayor's Roundtable Forum with the other Aboriginal mayors.
1: Yeah.
0: So I'm basically there in support about the AMP that still holds within the Aboriginal community, the Alcohol Management mm-hmm. Plan, and that's been in place for more than 20 years now. And, you know, sadly, like what we're trying to do now is to look at ways on Takmata band from mm-hmm. them community, because that's definitely what's causing harm around homelessness and, you know, sly grogging, you know, causing mm. a lot of health issues for our family in the mainland. And so, you know, I want to be there to help support them on looking at ways on how we can help move the band, because listening to them stories being shared from my May colleagues in the Aboriginal community, I guess it's very emotional, you know, to hear how our people are being treated, and we're still like the human rights, basic human rights that they have, and that we're living in this country we call in Australia, call home, that you know, our Aboriginal brothers and sisters still have to drink their mid-strength beer, you know, all of them things that, you know, it's really sad. And some of them councillors and them other mayors that's in this terms cohort have only ever known the band, so they've never been able to have a normal drink in on their veranda like we do, you know, them kind of something. Mm. And you know, I think it's timely now that we have data to show why we need this to be lifted in parts of them Aboriginal communities, and you know, everybody just have equal rights. Mm-hmm. Well, so that's where I'm going to tomorrow. And then I want to give a shout out to all my Pedro family, because we're having our reunion in Cairns this week, and I'm really looking forward to catching up on everyone there. That's only from my dad's side of the family, so really looking forward to catch up with all them families this week in Cairns. And I just want to make a special shout out to obviously our team at Torres Strait Council, you know, for the work that they continue to do. I know they do a lot of artwork behind the scene, but it definitely don't go unnoticed by all of us, you know. I want to just give a shout out to our grounds team there, the Parks and Gardens, but also them crew that's in the office, you know, for, you know, just taking pride in the work that we continue to do. And as I drove here this morning, sis, I see that the Cycleway 4 is almost at completion, the front where Bogo Pilot come now.
1: Oh,
0: them,
1: yes, yes.
0: Them boys, the contractor there, them plodden are hosing the cement. And so that's really good work that, you know, council, through my predecessors and through now, have done to, help complete the project now. And so it looks really good, I guess, you know, to have a better and safe pathway for people this time. And also, I don't know if communities noticed the Amai fencing there around the back, you know, that's been highlighted from community wanting to put something up there for a very long time. And I guess it's really important that we do that, because of the importance of that cooking place there from hygiene and all that stuff. I mean, wow. So it looks really good. I mean, the gate's always open. If anybody has any inquiry and want to know more, reach out to our office. You know, I've always said that I have an open door policy, so people can come in and have a yarn or call me anytime, because we are on the clock 24/7. But so really good things are happening in and around our community. And as we come to the close of the year, we will be going out to do our last community consultation with all them communities. Just sit down, let them know what had happened, share the budget with them, and also get feedback from them again for how we go be for next year.
1: Okay, well, look, thank you for that update, and of course, all the best. And I must commend Torres Strait Council for the great work they did do down at the park there, the outdoor crew plus your office crew. But look, the park looked lovely.
0: Yes.
1: Like you said, one day wasn't enough for the park to be like that.
0: Well, girl, we're not nice. And also to you, sis, you did a great job. holding the crowd together for that one of MC, the ceremony. Always good to have you there on the microphone, cracking them jokes. Good to see you dancing too with
1: The leg is sore now from that football
0: injury. DJ Lip Gloss there doing some moves. What about that? She was proper deadly.
1: Too deadly. It was just great to see a lot of community involved.
0: Yeah, Uncle Joe Gaia was so good in closing the show. And then, you know, we had Akasessa there at the end. I mean, you know, happy belated birthday, Akka, just turned 99. And man, for a 99-year-old with the sharp darling eye and I, most of us, I guess, some of us can't see or listen proper. But, it was good to see you there at the end. And, good to see families sitting with us right through the end. I mean, it was a big day. Yeah. But, you know, we don't have it all the time. It was so good to see people.
1: And the films at the end from National Film Sound Archive.
0: Yeah.
1: Films were produced by DIART, which was, you know, part of a multicultural theme.
0: Yeah. And because that stall was there with the sissy, and like, you know, I was going around telling people now, you know, go listen to them stories, you know, Ate George Mai, Dempla, Legs Ate George Mai, Ate Joey, Nona, you know, Dempla been on the videos, and but they did tell us that if we want to listen to them video, come here for Saimawa. So yeah, I'll be coming back here to maybe during my lunch break just to sit down and watch some of them videos, and I encourage other families to do so too, like come inside and listen, or maybe we can just host the film night itself, like just to put them videos up. I think it's really important with the key messages that they have in the video. One of them was about them family members of the Bilibi Island for go Western Australia for the railways.
1: Yeah.
0: And even mom was just reminiscing about them same and telling us them stories when them family you come inside Soul Water Post stand up gar and wave them off as they jump on the boat. And mom was even sharing with us about our family when my godmother Auntie Annie was a baby and they took her back to Kubin there for them families and how they were standing in the water and crying. Or, you know, just give you goosebumps and, you know, just think about their moments and, you know, the things we take for granted now that our Ate and Aka had to face back in the days. You know, it's really important that we be grounded again, you know, for remind us of our humble background in our beginning.
1: Mel C. Siri at OAM from Torres Shire Council. Min a big esso for your time, Gar, and we look forward to catching up with you again.
0: Kim esso, sis, as well. Everybody have a blessed day. Remember to smile. Esso.

Sponsors there, GBK, Meribigen, Nalpun Mub, Dread Sound, and of course Torres Shire Council and Saima. And I just want to say big SO2 for Sissy, Jen and Luke there for the live broadcast as well. That Saima bin Mekem on Friday there, and to all the guests as well that have been joined them too.

0: what we need.
1: We can see you at the net.
2: Hello, I'm Adam Evans with the NIRS News. Carers looking after loved ones with dementia say they're overwhelmed, isolated, and struggling to access support. That's according to a new landmark national survey. About 30% of carers reported spending 70 hours a week on caregiving duties, with many saying they've had no time left for themselves. A third of carers said old friends stopped visiting them if the person living with dementia was present. Researchers say the relationship tension is common, often driven by financial pressure or differing views on what's best for the person affected. The federal government recently rejected a proposal to fund dedicated dementia care navigators, despite advocates saying they're desperately needed. Just a warning, the next story includes details of domestic violence deaths. A 31-year-old man's been charged with murder after a 23-year-old woman was fatally stabbed at a Wagga Wagga home on Saturday. Police say they were in a domestic relationship. It's one of three domestic violence-related deaths across New South Wales within 24 hours, alongside the deaths of a 90-year-old woman at Bondi and a 70-year-old woman in the state's Northern Tablelands. Premier Chris Minns says the three crimes are shocking and his thoughts are with the families of the victims. Australia won't find out if it secured a UN Security Council seat until mid-2028, but the lobbying has started already. Prime Minister Anthony Albanese is in New York pushing Australia's bid, with only Finland so far putting their hand up for the two available seats from the same voting bloc. Even running unopposed, Australia would still need support from two-thirds of all UN member states to win. Albanese says he's optimistic about support from Pacific and Southeast Asian nations. The last time Australia held a seat in 2013,

0: 2014, it led the international response to the downing of Malaysia Airlines flight MH17. Australia's birth rate is set to keep falling for the next 40 years. That's according to the government's latest intergenerational report. The number of children born to the average woman is forecast to drop to 1.34 by 2066, down from the current 1.48 figure. Treasurer Jim Chalmers says today's report will contain some genuinely confronting findings. Life expectancy is tipped to keep climbing though, reaching almost 90 for women and 86 for men by 2066. And Mr. Chalmers says artificial intelligence will be the defining influence on the economy over the coming decades, warning it comes with serious risks. We'll have more coming up next.
1: 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Too dirty, you mob.
0: To sport, and the Knights ended the Warriors NRL Finals campaign yesterday 12-10 in Auckland. Knights coach Justin Holbrook says the atmosphere in Auckland was exciting.
2: Well, I think it was great for our game. You know, it was awesome to, before we come over, to know that it sold out so quickly. And I think everyone in New Zealand is loving rugby league. And for us, we got the opportunity to play in front of an unbelievable atmosphere. You know, even before the game, I was doing media pre-game and I could hardly hear the questions. The noise was that good. So the game is thriving here. Obviously, we've got a World Cup as well, which, you know, New Zealand are going to form a great side. So for us to be part of today at Eden Park was unreal.
0: The prelims are now set. The Dolphins will take on the Roosters on Friday and the Knights will go up against the Panthers on Sunday. Now for a look at the capital city weather around the country. Sunny in Maganja, Brisbane with a top of 31. 28 in a shower or two for Gadigal Country, Sydney, and it's 28 in a possible late shower for Ngunnawal Gambri Country, Canberra. 15 in a possible shower for Narm, Melbourne, and a shower or two in Nipaluna, Hobart with a max of 15. A top of 17 in cloudy in Tundanya, Adelaide. Mostly sunny and 23 degrees in Boorloo, Perth, and mostly sunny in Garamilla, Darwin with a top of 33. If you have any stories that you'd like to share with us, you can send us an email to news@nirs.org.au. That's news@nirs.org.au.

0: This joint venture is basically the operations of the CDP program across the Torres Strait.
1: Let us close the gap. You can do it from outside. People have to do it. And it's got to start within the community.
2: We'll be working very closely with the regulators to ensure that there's minimal disruption to the community during this stage.
3: I'll be introducing lino block printing and screen printing as well.
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5: 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Ikele miriba culture, miriba tonar.
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beautiful song starting me off here this morning on Mura Gubawakai. Kapu Batainga Mura, Sisi Jenny, back with you in the studio. And I've been off there doing work away from the studios. So I've been 3 weeks there. But good to have you, Black Company, as I welcome you, Black, and everyone, Gar, for this 2 hours that you got here. We'll be recapping on some of the yarns there from the multicultural festivals. So look forward to keeping you, Black Company, families, wherever you're joining me throughout the length and breadth of Blues and Not Kiss.

One of them songs composed during polling days there. The song composer talking about Balaboyem being staged. It's late in the afternoon. And as the Yumisabe at that time of the day, if you're out and about on the water, that wind make a body blue, you call. So me talking about Brother Boyem there, Balaboyem being staged. One of those era, the era where we bring together a lot of the Filipinos and the Japanese and the Chinese people into the Torres Strait, and also Pacific Islanders where we come in. And today Yumi got that multicultural community, and certainly was good to witness some of the activities on Friday there with our local multicultural festival. I'll be bringing you a speech from the mayor shortly on the program, and also just some of the commentary randomly, people who were there on the ground. I don't know if you've been listening. It was really good, you know, a lot of performers and activities also happening around Law Place. So the Multicultural Festival this year, I've been the collaboration and partnership, Law Torres Shire Council, morning for CEO this, Simeri, LC, and also staff Blow Them Plan, also Diat Alfering, the CEO Blow Saima, and all the staff here as well, that we bring together all that program, and hope people have been enjoying your day.

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It is 22 minutes, just ticked over to 23 minutes past 9 on Radio 4MW. Sissy Jen with you, and look forward for keeping him company this morning. Now, I was going to put ALC's speech there, but apparently there's a bit of a technical problem there with the audio file, but instead here this morning we Yumi go lesson from JCU students. Randomly when I go around and talk to our families who were there on the day, and Wagarmina, I look forward to keeping you plug company, families, wherever you're joining me from throughout the beautiful region, Blue Yumi. Good morning, NPA, and all the five communities there over.

0: Right By My Side, the name blow that track there on Radio 4MW with Tanya Ego for 28 minutes past 9. And with myself, Jen Inosa, on Morogoba Wakail. Now, like I mentioned, this morning you may go listen from some of the you know, people that are not here, all they will only come for a short time, but first time seeing multicultural festival, and I catch up with some of them. They here doing some studies with JCU.
1: At the Murupuri Centre.
2: Yeah, I'm Zia, also a speech here with Phoebe. We got in on Sunday, just been taking all this aisle has to offer.
3: So what are your thoughts around what you've seen so far?
1: It has been absolutely incredible. The community has welcomed us so beautifully, and we are so grateful for everyone who has welcomed us with open arms. Everyone's so happy to share their culture and their language with us, and it's just been really beautiful.
3: So before coming up here, how much did you know about the Torres Strait Islands?
2: My mum has been here a couple times, so I heard about it. I grew up listening to some of the music, always had an awareness of it as a beautiful, vibrant culture, but it's something else just being here and seeing it.
1: Yeah. I personally didn't know much about Torres Strait Islander culture, which is why I was so excited for the opportunity to come to Thursday Island and learn a lot more about

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Almost quarter to 10 on Radio 4MW. Morning to all workers, Buyumi tuning in, especially the overlord, the Wangai Beach Hotel. Recently, Dempla been named as finalist in 2026 Queensland Tourism Industry Council Tourism Award. It's a special moment for the team, Bloor Wangai Beach Hotel there. And all speak great recognition for work that goes into what Wane Dempla do every day. Yeah, so a big pat on the back and a thumbs up for the Wangai Beach Hotel there. They're proud to be among some of the brilliant tourism businesses across Queensland, and all coming together to celebrate industry, the tourism industry, where hospitality industry.

0: industry with Empla, especially like to shine the spotlight on beautiful Torres Strait. And Empla named the finalist. Congratulations there, and all the best. So people make it all the way through for the Wangai Beach Hotel. Tuning in hopefully this morning to Radio 4MW.
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pure as the driven snow. 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It's getting kinda low. 'Cause I'm

0: my temperature is rising.
1: When the thrill is gone.
0: No, I don't want you to go. A street kid gets arrested, gonna do some time. He got out 3 years from now just to commit more crime. A businessman is caught with 24 kilos